0: 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Don't nobody else make me feel like. 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
1: 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That's when I knew that your heart was scarring. 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

Αυτοράδιο. If you don't like something, change it. If you don't like your job, quit. If you don't have enough time, stop watching TV.

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G is the word, free is the bird. Swooping down, snooping town, blasting off in the cloud.